0: Welcome to English World, a place where learning English is fun.
1: I am Guo Wenjie.
0: And I'm Mark.
1: Do you want to learn English better?
0: Well, you've come to the right place.
1: 马可跟郭文杰在英语世界带您开开心心学英语。
0: Stay tuned.Well, hello, you're listening to English World. I'm your host, Mark, along with...
1: 文杰,听友你好。
0: So, how are you today? And, what did you do today?
1: 那不晓得你今天,做了哪些事情呢?
0: Now, you may not think that you did anything great.
1: 你不见得认为你做了什么大事情啊。
0: But, you know, just the everyday things...
1: 可能只不过是一些每天的平常事而已。
0: But it is these small things that you do that determine the path of your life.
1: 但是呢在你做的小事情上面呢可以决定你的一生呢。
0: And you know, small things in life do add up to become great and big things.
1: 那生活中做的小事情呢能够被累积起来成为大的事情。
0: And this is translated in our behavior.
1: 那这些呢能够成为啊一个人的行为。
0: And it definitely affects our lives.
1: 而且会影响我们的生命呢。
0: So it's the small things that you do that determines the path of your life.
1: 那你做的小事情呢可以决定你的人生路是如何的。
0: So listener friends, our topic for today's program is...Doing small things.
1: 那听友，我们今天带给您的主题就是做小事情 ,doing small things.
0: Vocabulary 1, 2, 3.
1: 生词点滴
0: Small.
1: Small, 小
0: A small matter.
1: A small matter, 小事情
0: A small favor.
1: A small favor, 施小恩惠
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0: Small
1: Small 小
0: So Wenjie, the small things that I refer to are not mindless habits
1: 那马可指的小事情呢不是啊不加思索就去做的一些惯性的行为
0: But I'm talking about the small things we do with intentions
1: 而是呢我们啊别有用心去做的小事情呢 I see
0: For example, at home,I'm in charge of taking out the garbage
1: 那在家里呢他呢负责倒垃圾
0: And how about you?
1: Me? Well, I cook for the whole family. 我做饭给大家吃呢。
0: And how about at church? What are some of the small things you do there?
1: At church, well, I help clean the kitchen. 我帮忙清理教会的厨房。And I take care of the babies in the nursery. 我照顾婴孩房里面的小宝宝。
0: And that is great. Now for me, I help set up microphones and the sound system at our church.
1: 那在教会呢马可帮忙呢架设这个麦克风啦跟音响系统呢。
0: And sometimes I usher.
1: 有时候他做教会的招待人员。
0: And how about you, listener friend? What are some of the small things that you do?
1: 那听友你呢会做哪一些看来是微不足道的事情呢?
0: A small thing can be very simple.
1: 那一件小事情可以是很简单的。
0: Like giving a cup of cold water to someone who needs it.
1: 好比把一杯凉水呢给口渴的人喝。
0: Or it can be visiting the sick and the lonely.
1: 也可以是去探访生病或是寂寞的人。
0: The small things we do can mean a lot.
1: 我们做的小事情可以是很有意义的。
0: But even more important is how we do the small things.
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0: 我们不能够全都做大事情，但是我们能够以极大的爱心来做小事情。
1: We cannot all do great things, but we can do small things with great love.You know, this is so true.
0: Mm-hmm.
1: If many people do many small things with great love, then guess what will happen?
0: Oh, 那如果一般的普通人呢，以极大的爱心去做许多微不足道的事情，会有怎么样的结果呢？
1: We can change the world.
0: Oh, yes. 我们能够改变这个世界呢。
1: Now, small doesn't mean insignificant or unimportant.
0: 事情小呢，并不表示它就是不重要啦，没有意义呢。
1: Doing small things can achieve a big result.
0: 做小事情能够有大的影响跟结果的。
1: Now, coming up next is our feature, Today's Everyday Dialogue.
0: 嗯哼，那接下来要听今天的每日绘画。
1: A mother is having a little discussion with her son Pete.
0: 那一位做妈妈的呢，正在跟她的儿子 Pete 呢讨论一些事情。
1: Let's listen to their conversation.
0: All right, 我们来听他们的对话。
2: Pete, did you take out the garbage?
3: Oh, it totally slipped my mind.
2: You left your dirty clothes on the floor.
3: Look, Mom, my mind is on more important things.
2: Like what?
3: Like things that are bigger than doing stuff at home.
2: So you don't have time for the small stuff?
3: That's right.
2: But if you can't take care of the small things, who is ever going to trust you with the big things?
0: 以上这段对话听友你听懂了多少呢？让我来为您解释。
2: Pete, did you take out the garbage?
1: Pete, did you take out the garbage?
0: 彼得啊，你把垃圾拿出去了吗？
3: Oh, it totally slipped my mind.
1: Oh, it totally slipped my mind.
0: 哦，我把这事给忘了呢。
2: You left your dirty clothes on the floor.
1: You left your dirty clothes on the floor.
0: 你的脏衣服还留在地上呢。
3: Look, Mom, my mind is on more important things.
1: Look, Mom, my mind is on more important things.
0: 妈，我的心思在想比较重要的事情呢。
2: Like what?
1: Like what?
0: 像什么事情啊？
3: Like things that are bigger than doing stuff at home.
1: Like things that are bigger than doing stuff at home.
0: 像比做家里的琐事更重大的事啊。
2: So you don't have time for the small stuff?
1: So you don't have time for the small stuff.
0: 所以你没有时间来做这些小事情。
3: That's right.
1: That's right.
0: 对啦。
2: But if you can't take care of the small things, who is ever going to trust you with the big things?
1: But if you can't take care of small things, who is ever going to trust you with big things?
0: 但是你如果不能够做好小的事情，那谁还会信任你去负责大的事情呢？
1: So do you agree with Pete's mother?
0: 那听友你认同这个妈妈说的吗？
1: Let's take a look at some of the phrases mentioned in today's dialogue.
0: All right.
1: Okay, the first one, take out the garbage.
0: 那我们来看看绘画里的几个词句啊。Take out the garbage, 把垃圾拿出去。
1: It slipped my mind, which means I forgot.
0: It slipped my mind, 意思呢就是忘记了。
1: Leave something on the floor.
0: Leave something on the floor, 把东西留在地上。
1: Don't have time for something.
0: Don't have time for something, 意思是没有时间做什么。
1: Take care of something.
0: Take care of something, 处理做好什么事情。
1: Let's listen now to today's everyday dialogue once again.
0: 好，我们再次来复习每日绘画。
2: Pete, did you take out the garbage?
3: Oh, it totally slipped my mind.
2: You left your dirty clothes on the floor.
3: Look, Mom, my mind is on more important things.
2: Like what?
3: Like things that are bigger than doing stuff at home.
2: So you don't have time for the small stuff?
3: That's right.
2: But if you can't take care of the small things, who is ever going to trust you with the big things?
1: In God's eyes, small matters are important.
0: 在神的眼中，小事情很重要啊。
1: God pays attention to small details.
0: 我们的神他是注重小细节的神。
1: He cares for the little birds in the sky.
0: 他顾念天上的飞鸟。
1: And the lily in the field.
0: 还有地上的野花。
1: He knows the number of hairs on our head.
0: 他知道我们头上有多少根的头发呢。
1: One time, while Jesus was in the temple,
0: 有一回耶稣在圣殿里。
1: He noticed a poor widow who gave 2 small coins.
0: 他注意到有一位穷寡妇献上了2个小钱。
1: Now he knew she had given everything she had.
0: 他知道这位寡妇把所有的都摆上了。
1: So God knows our small actions.
0: 神呢知道我们所做的微不足道的行为。
1: And he knows the motivation behind those actions.
0: 他也知道我们做这些事情的动机是什么呢。
1: Verse of the week.
0: 每周金句
1: Whoever can be trusted with very little can also be trusted with much.
0: 人在最小的事上忠心，在大事上也忠心。
1: And whoever is dishonest with very little will also be dishonest with much.
0: 在最小的事上不义，在大事上也不义。
1: Luke 16 verse 10.
0: 路加福音16:10.
1: Whoever can be trusted with very little can also be trusted with much. And whoever is dishonest with very little will also be dishonest with much. Luke 16 verse 10. How we do the small things is important.
0: 我们怎么做小事情是非常重要的。
1: Because the way we do small things,
0: 因为我们做小事情的方式呢,
1: shows the same way we will do big things.
0: 会反映出来我们怎么样来做大事情。
1: If we do the small things faithfully,
0: 我们如果忠心的来做小事情,
1: and put care and love into that work,
0: 以专注以爱心来从事的话呢
1: God will entrust us with big things
0: 神会把更大的事情交托给我们
1: Well listener friends, our time is up. We thank you for listening to English World
0: 是啊，感谢您收听英语世界
1: Today's lesson was doing small things
0: 今天这一课就是做小事情 Doing small things
1: We would love to hear from you, so please write to us.
0: Right, and we want to be your friend.
1: We'll see you the same time next week, right here in English World. I'm your radio friend, Mark.
0: And I'm 郭文杰.
1: May God bless you, and
0: 再见.
1: So, Wenjie.
0: Yes?
1: Do me a favor.
0: Okay, what is it?
1: Would you take care of my dog while I'm on vacation?
0: Oh, I don't know. This is not a small matter.
1: Well, if you can take care of those little infant babies in the nursery, you can sure do this for me, huh?
0: All right, I'll try it.
1: You're a peach.
4: 刚才为您播出的是普世佳音制作的放眼天下节目。我们的网址是 Chinese 连接线 goodnews.org Chinese 连接线 goodnews.org 下次再会。

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2: There is an important focus for this church's ministry.
1: 我们要推动弟兄姊妹一年读圣经一遍。
2: We want to encourage brothers and sisters to read through the Bible in a year.
1: 如果每一个弟兄姊妹，你没有一个纪律的读经的计划。
2: If you do not presently have a disciplined study pattern for the Bible.
1: 我盼望弟兄姊妹你能够考虑参加。
2: It is my wish that you will consider to join this.
1: 让教会帮助我们更熟悉圣经。
2: So that the church can help us to be more familiar with the Word of God.
1: 真正的原因在哪里？
2: What is the true purpose for doing
1: this? 当然帮助我们的灵性。
2: Of course, it builds us up spiritually.
1: 但是站在牧师的立场。
2: But speaking from a pastor.
1: 我有一个负担。
2: I have a burden.
1: 我有一个意向。
2: I have this vision.
1: 我有一个盼望。
2: I have this hope.
1: 我希望教会的弟兄姊妹是熟读圣经的人。
2: That my brothers and sisters will be one who reads the Bible daily.
1: 当我们建立教会的时候。
2: And as we build the physical church.
1: 我们从圣经能够知道什么是上帝的模式。
2: Then from the word of God, we can also understand the pattern of God.
1: 我不能保证你们。
2: I cannot guarantee you.
1: 你说读一遍圣经。
2: If you say, if I read through the Bible once.
1: 哎呀，我圣经我就能够上帝的模式，我就已经专家了。
2: Then I will be an expert in God's pattern.
1: 甚至我可以保证你。
2: Maybe I can guarantee you.
1: 你读完一遍圣经。
2: After you read through the Bible once.
1: 你一定不会成为神的模式的专家。
2: You will not be an expert in the pattern of God.
1: 那你说叫我读干嘛呢？
2: Then you may ask, then why should I read through it?
1: 你起码知道一件事。
2: You would at least learn one thing.
1: 当牧师在教会里面提出一个计划的时候。
2: When the pastor mentions a certain plan in the church.
1: 不管在中文部，在英文部，在任何一个单位。
2: Whether it's in the Chinese congregation or the English.
1: 因为你读了圣经。
2: Because you have read the word of God.
1: 你比较能够知道到底他提出来那个建议是不是上帝的模式。
2: Then it will be easier for you to discern whether this proposal fits the pattern of God.
1: 我害怕一件事情。
2: But what I'm afraid of is this.
1: 我们完全不亲近神。
2: That we do not draw close to God.
1: 然后我们在教会里面。
2: But then in the church.
1: 提出很多我们的意见。
2: We insist our own opinions.
1: 有人说这是个民主的时代。
2: Some say this is a democratic age.
1: 有人说今天是一个自由的一个社会。
2: This is an age of freedom.
1: 当然我们欢迎各式各样你的负担、你的构想、你的意向。
2: Yes, we welcome you to share with us your dreams and your ideals.
1: 但是我们今天在这里谈。
2: But what we are speaking about today.
1: 是建立神的家，不是建立一个一般世界的团体。
2: Is to build up the family of God.Not an ordinary organization.
1: 你有十足的条件可以在世界的团体里面有你被认定的贡献。
2: Yes, you can contribute tremendously in building up a corporation in the world.
1: 但是弟兄姊妹。
2: But brothers and sisters.
1: 不要把世界的那些依靠来作为在教会里面侍奉的这样的一个本钱。
2: Do not rely on your worldly training to serve in the church.
1: 弟兄姊妹，好好的读圣经。
2: Brothers and sisters, let us study the Bible.
1: 我再说，我们的教会叫做圣经教会。
2: The name of our church is the Bible Church.
1: 到底这是个什么时代？
2: What is this age?
1: 我们没有办法用短短的时间来解释。
2: It's perhaps difficult for us to examine this age in a short time.
1: 我记得今年九月的时候。
2: But I remember in September of this year.
1: 我的老大从台湾回来。
2: My eldest son came back from Taiwan.
1: 他回来短短只有两个礼拜。
2: He only stayed for 2 weeks.
1: 所以我们带他到 Atlanta 去看我母亲一个礼拜。
2: So we took him along with the rest of the family to Atlanta to visit my mother and father.
1: 所以我们有很多时间谈话。
2: So we had a lot of time talking to each other.
1: 我们关心他的工作。
2: We are concerned about his work.
1: 关心他的灵性。
2: We're concerned about his spiritual life. We're concerned about his ordinary life.
1: 我告诉你，这些都是烟幕。
2: I tell you, these are all smoke screens.
1: 我们真正关心的。
2: What we are truly concerned with.
1: 25岁了，有没有对象啊？
2: He is now 25 years old. Does he have a better half in mind?
1: 非常非常羡慕，有一天我也能够成功，成为公公。
2: I'm so envious of those who are grandparents.
1: 没有想到。
2: But it was a surprise to us.
1: 我的老大告诉我。
2: My eldest son told me.
1: 爸爸，现在台湾不流行这个东西。
2: He said, Father, it's no longer fashionable in Taiwan.
1: 我告诉你，听了这句话，我全身发冷啊。
2: When I heard this, I broke out in cold sweat.
1: 因为我搞不清楚，他说不流行这个，这个是哪个，哪个到底是什么。
2: Because I do not understand what he meant when he said it's no longer fashionable in Taiwan.
1: 后来他讲出来以后，我比较放心了。
2: And then he elaborated.
1: 他说，我们在台湾这样的人叫做单身贵族。
2: He said we are the noble singles.
1: Noble singles. 他说我要在台湾做 noble singles.
2: We are now noble singles in Taiwan.
1: 后来他就把他的哲学、人生观就训他的父亲。
2: And then he shared with me his personal philosophy.
1: 他说爸爸，你有没有听过这个 hippies 这个词？
2: He said, Father, have you ever heard about the term hippies?
1: 我说当然有，这个他太看轻我。
2: I said, of course I've heard about the term hippies.
1: 你有没有听过 yuppies?
2: He said, Father, have you heard about the yuppies?
1: 我说当然听过，雅就是文雅的雅，痞就是地痞流氓的痞，叫雅痞，我听过。
2: I said, yes, of course I've heard about the yuppies.
1: 他说爸爸，你有没有听过顶客族？ Dink, D-I-N-K.
2: Father, have you heard about the term the dinks?
1: 我说有。
2: I said yes.
1: D-I-N-K, double income, no kid. 我说我听过。
2: Dink stand for double income, no kids. I've heard that.
1: 他说、啊、不错，你还蛮这个在世界的模式里面。
2: He complimented me on my following what's happening in the world.
1: 他说爸爸。
2: But he said, Father.
1: 你有没有听过 Yiffy?
2: Yiffy. Have you ever heard about the Yiffies?
1: Y-I-F-F-Y. Yiffy.
2: The Yiffy.
1: Yiffy. 我说 Yucky. 我说我不知道你在讲什么。
2: This time I have to say, well, I don't know what you're talking about.
1: 但是你知道爸爸总不肯认输啊。
2: But of course, it's hard for me to admit defeat as a father.
1: 我说这个是哪里来的？
2: So I said, what does this mean?
1: 说这台湾流行的不得了啊。
2: He said, this is very fashionable in Taiwan.
1: 我说 Yiffy 台湾叫什么？
2: I said, what is Yiffy in Taiwan?
1: 那台湾翻译成什么？
2: What is the translation in Taiwan?
1: 他说台湾现在非常出名，翻译这个 Yiffy 叫做新人类。
2: It actually is translated as the new man.
1: New kind of man, 新的一种人类。
2: A new kind of man.
1: 我说那。我只好不耻下问了。
2: So I have to admit defeat and ask him, what does iffy stand for?
1: 他说 iffy 是什么意思呢？
2: And so he shared with me.
1: 他说 iffy 是代表 young, individualistic, freedom-minded few.
2: It stands for young, individual-minded.
1: No, individualistic, freedom-minded few. 个人主义、自由思想、少数青年的这一代 ，iffy。
2: So this is the new term to describe the young people of today.
1: 请问，今天我们讲世界的模式是什么呢
2: ？So what do we mean when we say the pattern of this world?
1: 今天的模式就是以自由、个人主义挂帅的时代。
2: It is an age where they elevate individualism and freedom.
1: 不错，保罗在第六节到第八节讲到很多侍奉的类别。
2: Yes, Paul continued to talk about very various different kinds of ministry in verses 6 through 8.
1: 那都是一些 individualistic 的一些东西，个别的东西。
2: Yes, you can say these are individualistic services.
1: 用今天的话，第六节到第八节，他讲到七种不同的恩赐。
2: We can say in those three verses, Paul mentions seven different kinds of ministry.
1: 第六节说预言，用今天的话来讲，讲到
2: prophesying means preaching.
1: 第六节他这个第七节讲刚才讲到做执事。
2: And then in verse 7 talks about service.
1: 或者 being a deacon 在教会里面用仆人的态度来侍奉这样的一个职位。
2: To serve with the heart of a servant.
1: 那么第三则第七节讲到的教导主日学的老师。
2: Sunday school teachers.
1: 然后提到这个劝化讲到爱心关怀。
2: Talked about love and concern when we encourage others.
1: 然后讲到施舍的讲到出钱奉献。
2: Talks about giving of financial resources.
1: 弟兄姊妹出钱奉献也是一种恩赐。
2: Did you know that it is a gift to be able to give financially?
1: 治理的或者在委员会里面侍奉的。
2: To serve in a leadership capacity.
1: 或者怜悯人的社会关怀和福利的工作。
2: Or be concerned about the social needs.
1: 虽然他提到七种不同的恩赐
2: Even though Paul mentions seven different kinds of ministry
1: 在第四节他用一个字来形容这七种
2: In verse 4 he used a word to describe these
1: 中文叫用处英文叫功用 function
2: He used the word function
1: 那么有不同的功用
2: They are different functions
1: 是个别的没有错
2: Yes they are individual
1: 但三节到五节提醒我们怎么样不同在主的身体里面成为同
2: But in verse 3 through 5 Paul is saying how as individuals We are one in Christ
1: 弟兄姊妹我们今天怎么样能够防备世界的模式
2: How can we be careful about the pattern of the world
1: 让我们在个别的里面寻找到在主里面的合一
2: We have to find our oneness in Christ Through our individualistic
1: 我们有办法多讲这一方面
2: I cannot spend too much time on it.
1: 但是保罗提醒我们不要效法这个世界。
2: But Paul reminds us do not be conformed to this world.
1: 中文用效法这个字。
2: In Chinese it says do not
1: imitate. 但是你如果看 King James 或者看原文的话它是一个被动的一个动词 be conformed, 不要被纳进这样的一个模式里面。
2: But if you look at the original, it's actually more passive and it says do not be conformed.
1: 我们看第二部分
2: The second step
1: 保罗积极要我们做什么
2: What is the active part we should take
1: 不要效法这个世界
2: Do not conform to this world
1: 下面说只要心意更新而变化
2: But be transformed by the renewing of your mind
1: 保罗讲完了不要现在讲只要
2: Now Paul is emphasizing the positive
1: 讲完了消极现在讲积极
2: He has moved from the negative to the positive
1: 他说要更新变化我们的什么呢心意
2: He wants us to renew our mind
1: 我想这两节圣经我们够熟
2: I think we are very familiar with these two verses
1: 但是我们没有好好的深入思想
2: But perhaps we have not spent too much time thinking about
1: them 我们今天在教会里面
2: Today in our church
1: 我们要让教会的工作这个进步
2: As we want the church to progress
1: 我们的灵性要有进步
2: Our spiritual life has to improve.
1: 我们的灵性要有变化。
2: Our spiritual life has to be renewed.
1: 我们的灵性需要更新。
2: Our spiritual life has to be renewed.
1: 但是保罗在这里提醒我们。
2: But Paul is reminding us.
1: 心意的更新而不是灵性的更新。
2: That we should be renewed in our minds.
1: 这个 mind 这个字呢就是思想的意思。
2: That is our thoughts.
1: 让我花一点点时间谈一谈思想在基督教里面应该有的地位。
2: Allow me to spend a little time on the role of rationale in Christian living.
1: 我们不能不讲一下这个教会历史。
2: We have to look into church history.
1: 今天教会的现象。
2: Today we are in such a situation.
1: 是从整个教会历史发展的轨迹带出来的。
2: It's due to what has happened in the past.
1: 如果今天我们要认识今天的教会
2: For us to truly comprehend the church today
1: 我们要明白这个教会四周的周遭的环境和气候是什么样子
2: We need to understand our present climate
1: 我们也要了解整个背后历史的这个背景是什么
2: But we also need to understand the history that developed us
1: 今天在基督教里面
2: Today in Christian
1: circles, 你听见各地都有很多不同的神做工的现象。
2: You may hear of many different versions of how God is working.
1: 在台湾最近我们听见有许许多多神工作的一些见证。
2: We hear of many testimonies of God's miraculously working in Taiwan.
1: 但是弟兄姊妹，我们不要太过分的兴奋。
2: But let us not be overly excited.
1: 我们要了解这个时代和历史背景。
2: We need to understand our age and our history.
1: 19世纪理性主义抬头以后。
2: In the 19th century, when the age of rationalization arise,
1: 在信仰上，在哲学上，开始有两个非常强烈的思想。
2: We see two thought patterns emerge.
1: 一个是不可知论，一个是无神论。
2: We see those who said they are atheists or they are agnostic.
1: 这两个不一样哈。
2: There are differences between the two.
1: 无神论就是说根本没有神。
2: The atheists declare there is no God.
1: 不可知论呢，就是说有神没有神我不管，但是有的话，这个神我没有办法知道。
2: The agnostic says.I do not really care whether a God exists or not because I cannot understand him.
1: 所以这个理性的在教会里面带来一个很大很大的一个威胁。
2: And these thoughts bring a tremendous pressure along the Christians.
1: 非常非常的可惜。
2: And it's a shame.
1: 基督教用反理性来抵制这样的一个冲击。
2: The Christians responded in an irrational manner.
1: 过分的用重灵性来反理性。
2: They overemphasize the spirituality over the rational.
1: 所以今天很多教会。
2: So today in many churches.
1: 用宣泄感情来代表他的属灵。
2: They use expressions of emotion to represent their spirituality.
1: 所以今天教会产生一个什么样的现象
2: ?So you see a certain, phenomena.
1: 这是我发明的。
2: This is my own invention.
1: 我把它叫做不可知的有神论。
2: Agnostic Christian.
1: 是有一个神。
2: Yes, there is a God.
1: 的知识不重要。
2: But it's not important for me to understand him.
1: 因为今天在座的我想是所谓比较重理性的人。
2: Because I guess in our midst are many of you who understand the importance of the rationale.
1: 但是我觉得我有个负担。
2: But I have this burden.
1: 我要提醒弟兄姊妹。
2: I need to remind brothers and sisters.
1: 不要落在200年前基督教刚刚到中国的时候被人批评为愚民政策的那样的一种信仰里面。
2: That we do not fall back onto what happened 200 years ago when Christianity first arrived in China, people said it's superstition.
1: 另外一方面。
2: On the other hand.
1: 不只是心意要更新。
2: Not only do our minds have to be renewed,
1: 而且他说要变化
2: has to be transformed.
1: 在希腊文变化是一个很有意思的一个字
2: I looked into the Greek and this word transform is a very meaningful word.
1: 等一下我花一点时间解释
2: I will spend some time on this.
1: 中国人有一句古话说江山易改本性难移
2: Chinese have a saying that your nature is difficult to change.
1: 我发现我信主30年来偶尔听到弟兄姊妹说这一句话
2: And sometimes I hear this kind of saying through brothers and sisters.
1: 有些基督徒很感慨地说
2: Some Christians may say,
1: 哎呀，李牧师啊
2: Oh, Pastor Lee,
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2: The mountains may change, but it's so difficult for me to change myself.
1: 哎呀，好像有一个人他是一个 alcoholic, 他是一个喝酒的人。
2: An example may be one who is an alcoholic.
1: 他有一天跟他太太讲
2: One day he said to his wife,
1: 他说我从今以后要重新做人。
2: From this day on, I will be a new man.
1: 我不喝酒了。
2: I will abstain from alcohol.
1: 哦，他的太太好高兴。
2: Oh, his wife was so excited.
1: 哎呀，祷告了多年，终于神听了他的祷告。
2: She'd been praying for all these years, and now God listened to her prayer.
1: 那天晚上
2: ，That night,
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2: Her husband came back.
1: 喝得醉醺醺。
2: She came back drunk.
1: 那太太说你怎么搞的？
2: So the wife said, "What happened?"
1: 你早上才说你要重新做人。
2: Didn't you say you want to be a new man this morning?
1: 这个人说
2: "This man said."
1: 很不幸
2: Unfortunately,
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2: The new man that I want to become is also an alcoholic.
1: 江山易改，本性难移。
2: So it's difficult to change my basic nature.
1: 但是弟兄姊妹
2: ，But brothers and sisters,
1: 你如果是在你的真正的信仰里面。
2: If you are in the faith,
1: 你可以改变。
2: You could be transformed.
1: 你会改变。
2: You can.
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1: 我可以跟弟兄姊妹讲许多这样的见证。
2: I can share with you many of these kinds of testimonies.
1: 不是别人的见证。
2: Not testimonies of others.
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2: My personal testimony.
1: 神怎么改变我？
2: How God transformed me.
1: 怎么样在本性上改变我？
2: How he transformed me from my basic nature.
1: 我是一个脾气很坏的人。
2: I am a person of very bad temper.
1: 但是三十多年来，
2: But through the past 30 years,
1: 我还没有完全。
2: I am not perfect.
1: 但是弟兄姊妹，
2: But brothers and sisters,
1: 我有很大的进步。
2: I can see improvements.
1: 这是神的恩典。
2: This is the mercy of God.
1: 是神的能力。
2: It is the power of God.
1: 因为基督徒要改变。
2: Because Christians have to be transformed.
1: 基督徒要进步。
2: They have to improve.
1: 因为变化这个字。
2: The word transform here.
1: 在希腊文翻成英文的话是 metamorphosis 那个字，对变这个字。
2: In the Greek, it's more aptly translated as metamorphosis.
1: 什么意思呢？
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2: That is the meaning of this word metamorphosis.
1: 如果在我们四周，
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2: Then we can say sinners can become saints.
1: 我们这些不完全的人有一天可以像天父那样的完全。
2: Those of us who are imperfect today can be perfect like our Heavenly Father someday.
1: 但是亲爱的弟兄姊妹，
2: But brothers and sisters,
1: 你回顾你信仰过去不要太久，就短短的十个月。
2: Just think back on the past 10 months.
1: 你的生命有没有进步？
2: Have your life improved?
1: 你的生命有没有改变？
2: Have your spiritual life changed?
1: 弟兄姊妹，怪不得很多时候我们不明白神的旨意。
2: It's no wonder that we do not understand the will of God.
1: 因为我们没有心意更新而变化。
2: Because our minds have not been transformed or renewed.
1: 这两篇的信息，
2: These two sermons,
1: 从我的心的深处发出来，
2: comes from the bottom of my heart.
1: 我曾经跟各位讲过，
2: I have shared with you before.
1: 我不是常常这样，不过偶尔会有这样的现象。
2: I'm not always like this, but now and then, I would do so.
1: 礼拜六晚上，我把我的讲章重新再看过的时候，
2: As I review my notes on Saturday evening,
1: 比如昨天晚上，
2: For example, last night,
1: 我没有办法睡觉，
2: Then I cannot fall asleep.
1: 我恨不得那个时候就是我上讲台的时候。
2: How I long that was the time when I was going to preach.
1: 因为我在主面前说，主啊，我不能等。
2: I say to God, I cannot wait.
1: 教会在发展。
2: The church is progressing.
1: 经济在不景。
2: But then the economy seems to be a downturn.
1: 我们的教会需要你的话。
2: Our church needs your words.
1: 今天主把他的话给了我们。
2: Today God has given us his words.
1: 我拖了十几个钟头。
2: And yet I have delayed it so many hours.
1: 今天把这两篇信息摆在各位的面前。
2: Today as I place these two messages before you.
1: 弟兄姊妹。
2: Brothers and sisters,
1: 不要效法这个世界。
2: Do not conform to the patterns of this world.
1: 不要因为你而把世界带到教会来。
2: Do not bring the world into this church because of you.
1: 要心意更新而变化。
2: But let our minds be transformed and renewed.
1: 十一月是我们的差传月。
2: November is our mission month.
1: 我相信这样的一篇信息可以作为我们差传月的开始。
2: I believe that this message will be a good beginning for the mission month.
1: 传扬基督，人人有责，是我们差传月的这个主题。
2: Our theme for the month is making him known your part in God's plan.
1: Your part in God's plan. 在神的计划里面，你的角色是什么？
2: What is your role in the plan of God?
1: 让我们用罗马书十二章第一节、第二节作为寻求肯定我们角色的两节圣经。
2: Let us use these two verses to help us ascertain our role in God's plan.
1: 弟兄姊妹在祷告里面纪念我们差传的工作。
2: And I ask you to support the ministry of the church in missions through your prayers.
1: 上个礼拜我已经报告。
2: Last week I have made the announcement.
1: 我们马上要结束这个拆船的年度。
2: We are about to end our year account.
1: 如果过去这一年你应许在拆船有份的奉献，还没有奉献的话。
2: If you have pledged a certain amount last year for this year,
1: 或者你这一年来你过去没有应许奉献，但是你觉得你有份，请你在这个年度之前结束之前，把我们该奉献能够补上。
2: Or maybe you weren't here last year, but you would like to participate. We ask you to try to fulfill your pledges by the end of this year.
1: 那么今天我们在节目单里面有一份英文的这个认捐的这个单子。
2: Today in your bulletins we have inserted the pledge as well as the proposed budget in English.
1: 请大家带回去好好的思想和祷告。中文的我们下个礼拜会补发给各位。
2: We ask you to bring it home and then prayerfully consider it, and we will pass out the ones in Chinese next week.
1: 我们有目标的。
2: We have a goal.
1: 但是我们盼望我们今年能够达成那个目标。
2: And it is our hope that we can reach this goal.
1: 不因为建堂。
2: That we would not suffer from the building program.
1: 而影响到 Shelby, Ronnie 他们在菲律宾的生活。
2: We don't want the Adhikaris to suffer because of our church building program.
1: 不因为奉献，不因为建堂。
2: We do not want the offering to mission decrease.
1: 影响陈景吾牧师在德国他们的生活。
2: We do not want to impact on the living standards of Reverend Chan.
1: 弟兄姊妹，让我们在金钱的奉献上做一个好管家。
2: Let us learn to be stewards of our financial resources.
0: 刚刚的节目是牧者心声，由圣经广播网编辑播出。

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2: Dear Heavenly Father, we thank you because you are indeed our shepherd.
1: 当我们走在今天这个人生的道路上的时候，
2: As we walk upon this path of life,
1: 你没有离开我们。
2: You did not leave us.
1: 你不只是牵引着我们往前走。
2: You lead us to go forward.
1: 而且你也在前面带着我们往前走。
2: And you're walking before us.
1: 主啊，我们感谢赞美你。
2: We praise and thank you.
1: 好牧人为羊舍命。
2: Because the good shepherd gave his life for the sheep.
1: 因着主你所流的宝血。
2: Because of the blood that you shed.
1: 因着你在十字架上所成就的。
2: Because of what you have accomplished on the cross.
1: 我们今天在你的面前有个崭新的身份和地位。
2: Today we have a new identity and position before you.
1: 我们诚心的在你面前献上感谢。
2: And we give you our thanks.
1: 我们把今天这段时间交在主你手中。
2: You place this following time into your own hands.
1: 相信你在我们的中间与我们同在。
2: We trust

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1: 向我们说话。
0: And speak to us.
1: 圣灵感动我们的心。
0: The Holy Spirit will move our hearts.
1: 奉耶稣基督的名。
0: We pray in the name of Jesus.
1: Amen.
0: Amen.
1: 最近我有个偶然的机会，听到一个在台湾电视电台的一个消息。
0: By chance, recently I heard a story that was broadcasted over the television in Taiwan.
1: 他们鼓励这些小朋友在一个特别的节目自己创作一些童话的故事。
0: The program encouraged children to create their own stories.
1: 所以他们请了一个小朋友在那边讲一个他自己所创造的一个童话寓言。
0: And one of the program segments was to let a youngster tell their own story that they created.
1: 他说这个故事里面说有一个青蛙。
0: And the story goes, there was a frog.
1: 他接到西班牙国王的一个邀请函。
0: Received an invitation from the King of Spain.
1: 请他参加国际的游泳大赛。
0: Inviting him to participate in this international swimming competition.
1: 这个青蛙非常的兴奋。
0: The frog was excited.
1: 摩拳擦掌，真是想一展雄风，希望得到冠军，拿到金牌。
0: Because this is a good opportunity for him to win a gold medal.
1: 这个故事告诉我们说，到了比赛那天。
0: But on the day of the competition,
1: 各路英雄好汉都来了。
0: Many people and different creatures came.
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1: 当他从水里面上来的时候。
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0: He was waiting for people to heap praises on him.
1: 他等着裁判要把冠军的那个第一名的这个金牌给他。
0: He is waiting for the gold medal.
1: 但是后来裁判宣判说他得不到第一名。
0: But then the judge announced he did not get the first prize.
1: 因为他违反了比赛的规则。
0: Because he has gone against the rules.
1: 因为这规则说什么游泳的这个式样都可以，就是不能用蛙式。
0: Because the rule was that you cannot use the crawl or the frog style.
1: 那么因为这个青蛙看不懂西班牙文，反正知道是游泳比赛，他就去参加了这个比赛。
0: But because the frog couldn't read Spanish, he didn't see the rules.
1: 每一件事情都有它一定的法则。
0: Because to do anything in a competition, there are rules.
1: 我相信最近这两个月，我们在看一年读经一遍的弟兄姊妹，从创世纪开始读的话。
0: And for those of you who are participating with the read through the Bible in 1 year,
1: 你今
0: in the past 2 months, you may have come across these things.
1: 你今天应该已经读完了利未记。
0: Today you should have finished Leviticus.
1: 在我们所读过的这三卷书里面。
0: In the 3 books that we have gone through,
1: 我们很清楚地看见一件事情，上帝是一个有法则的上帝。
0: You will see very clearly that God operates by rules.
1: 而且上帝命令他的百姓做事也照着一定的原则。
0: And God has commanded his people to observe many rules and regulations.
1: 从造会幕到这个献祭。
0: From the building of the tabernacle to the offering,
1: 甚至到人与人之间的人际关系
0: and interpersonal relations,
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0: God has clearly revealed many principles for us.
1: 很多人一讲到旧约就说：“哎呀，旧约太难懂，太深奥。”
0: When people hear about the Old Testament, they feel that it's difficult and hard to understand.
1: 事实上，当你真的好好的去读圣经的时候，读旧约的时候，你发现里面有许许多多的教导教训是很合适于我们今天的生活的需要。
0: But if we try to dig into the Old Testament, we find much that we can apply today.
1: 上帝不是一个没有法则行事的上帝。
0: God operates under certain rules and regulations.
1: 今年我们教会的主题是建立基督的身体。
0: The theme for our church this year is building his body.
1: 刚才我们肖弟兄带我们读以弗所书。
0: Just now, Brother Shao has led us reading the book of Ephesians.
1: 在以弗所书里面，我们很清楚地看见保罗向以弗所教会或者当年小亚细亚的一些教会告诉他们建立基督身体的一些原则是什么。
0: This epistle, clearly you can see Paul teaching the churches in Asia Minor how to build the church of Christ.
1: 在往后的几个主日，大概我们没有时间按节按章的来查考。
0: Even though we do not have the time luxury of going through verse by verse.
1: 但是以弗所书里面有许多的段落是非常精彩，可以对我们有帮助的。
0: But much of these passages are useful and exciting for us.
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0: So let us turn back to the book of Ephesians chapter 1 and concentrating on the verses we just read, verses 15 to 23.
1: 刚才我们所读的这段经文是保罗在以弗所书里面所记载下来的他的一个祷告的祷告词。
0: What is recorded here is a prayer uttered by Paul.
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0: In the book of Ephesians, there are two clear passages where it is the prayer of Paul.
1: 一个是我们今天所读的，另外一个是在第三章十四节到二十一节。
0: We have read the first prayer, and the second obvious prayer is recorded in chapter 3, verses 14 to 20.
1: 我盼望在今后的几个礼拜我们能够看这两个祷告。
0: I hope to spend some time in the coming weeks to meditate on these prayers with you.
1: 因为这两个祷告不只是显明保罗对以弗所教会的盼望和心愿。
0: Because through these prayers we can see the hope and wishes of Paul upon the church in Ephesus.
1: 我们也看见上帝对教会的心意是什么。
0: But from this, we can also glean what God has in mind for His church.
1: 当我们提到教会的时候
0: ，When we mention the word church,
1: 我们很清楚地发现一件事情。
0: It's clear to us.
1: 在主耶稣基督的教训里面比较少提到。
0: In the teachings of Jesus, we rarely see teachings upon the church.
1: 但是不是完全没有
0: ？But it's not that there's none.
1: 保罗却把它发扬光大。
0: But through the teachings of Paul, we can see this much more clearly.
1: 在整个保罗的书信里面。
0: In all the letters of Paul,
1: 他强调一个很重要的教会的真理。
0: He always stresses the important truth of the church.
1: 也许我们觉得教会的真理可能有一点太枯燥。
0: Sometimes we may feel that the truth according to the church is somewhat boring.
1: 但是对保罗来讲，他深深地感觉到当时的这些基督徒需要对教会的真理有一个认识和了解。
0: But in the mind of Paul, it was very clear that he felt that the congregation needed this teaching.
1: 在四福音里面
0: ，In the four Gospels,
1: 主耶稣只提过两次“教会”这个词。
0: Jesus only used the word church twice.
1: 一次是在马太福音十六章十八节。
0: The first time was in Matthew chapter 16, verse 18.
1: 一次是在马太福音十八章十七节。
0: And the second time was also in Matthew.
1: 马可、路加、约翰都没有提到教会这个词。
0: The word church did not appear in the other three gospels.
1: 虽然很简单，只有两节的圣经提到教会。
0: Even though Jesus only mentioned the church twice.
1: 但是主耶稣基督的智慧太丰富。
0: But the wisdom of our Lord is indeed deep.
1: 那两节关于教会的启示足够让保罗去发挥他对教会的负担。
0: From those two verses, Paul was able to expound on other truths.
1: 在马太福音十六章十八节，耶稣基督提到教会的时候
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1: 那个地方他提到的教会是一个宇宙性、一个属灵的一个教会。
0: Jesus was referring to the universal church.
1: 没有时间和空间的限制。
0: It was not limited by time or space.
1: 他说我要把教会建立在这磐石上。
0: Jesus said, I will build my church upon this rock.
1: 阴间的权柄没有办法胜过它。
0: And the power of Hades will not prevail against it.
1: 很明显的给我们看见主耶稣讲到教会的时候不是只说有形的教堂而说的。
0: So it was very clear that Jesus was not pointing towards a physical church building.
1: 我们要分别什么叫教会，什么叫教堂。
0: We need to distinguish between a church and a church building.
1: 人家问你你要去哪里。
0: If someone asks you, where are you going?
1: 你说我要去教会。
0: You say, I'm going to the church building.
1: 这句话有两个意思。
0: There may be two meanings.
1: 一个意思说我要到教堂去。
0: If you just say, I'm going to church, you may mean going to church building.
1: 另外一个意思是什么呢？
0: What is the other meaning?
1: 我要跟其他一些弟兄姊妹他们在聚会，我要到他们中间去。
0: I'm going into the midst of a group of brothers and sisters.
1: 所以教会可以是一个教堂。
0: So the word church may connotate a building.
1: 但是教会也可以不是教堂。
0: But it also may not refer to a physical building.
1: 有物质的建筑物不是最重要的。
0: It's not the most important thing to have a materialistic building.
1: 我们现在在建堂的过程当中。
0: Right now we are building a church.
1: 我觉得我们需要对这一方面有一个清楚的圣经的认识。
0: And it's very clear that we have a biblical understanding.
1: Lexington 所盖的那个教堂可有可无。
0: What we are building in Lexington right now is not utterly necessary.
1: 但是教会是不可以没有的。
0: But we have to have the church.
1: 在中国大陆。
0: In mainland China,
1: 在许多东欧的国家
0: in Eastern European countries,
1: 当政权在禁止教基督教的活动的时候
0: when the political powers are trying to suppress the religious activities,
1: 它可以封闭教堂
0: they can close all the churches,
1: 但是不能禁止教会
0: but they cannot stop the church.
1: 这是我们必须要了解的一个很起码的一个圣经的知识。
0: And this is a very fundamental understanding that we need to have.
1: 所以马太福音十六章就提到这个教会是一个超时空间的一个团体。
0: So the church that Jesus was referring to was a universal church transcending time and space.
1: 到了十八章。
0: But in chapter 18,
1: 也是耶稣说的话。
0: Also the word of Jesus.
1: 也是提到教会这个字。
0: He also mentioned the word church.
1: 在希腊文 ecclesia 这个字呢，两次耶稣都用同样的一个字。
0: And it's the same Greek word that Jesus was using.
1: 但是在上下文来看，十八章讲到教会，跟十六章讲到教会不一样。
0: But if you review the context of the word that he used, you will see that there is a difference in meaning.
1: 主耶稣在马太福音十八章怎么说呢？
0: What did he say according, referring to the church?
1: 他说你们中间如果有人犯了罪。
0: Here it says, if your brother sins against you.
1: 弟兄姊妹，这是一个很严肃的事情。
0: This is indeed a very serious matter.
1: 因为从教会还没有开始，在耶稣基督预言的里面就已经提到教会不是个完全的东西。
0: Because even before the establishment of a church, Jesus already have prophesied that it's not going to be perfect.
1: 因为教会是人的一个集合。
0: Because a church is a gathering of human beings.
1: 只要有人，一定有问题。
0: Where there are humans, there will be problems.
1: 所以有人告诉我。
0: Someone have said,
1: 我不来教会，我还觉得对你们教会印象还不错。
0: If I don't come to church, then I have a better impression of what you are like.
1: 我现在参加了你们的教会。
0: But now that I have come,
1: 特别是你们一天到晚逼我要侍奉。
0: Especially since now you're trying to force me to serve.
1: 我开始侍奉。
0: And I started serving.
1: 我越来越对你们失望。
0: Then I'm getting very disappointed in you.
1: 我说你不要忘记，不是你们，是我们。
0: I said, don't say the word you, say us.
1: 我说你还没有进来以前，我们还不错的。
0: Because before you joined us, we were better.
1: 在马太福音十八章。
0: So in Matthew chapter 18.
1: 他说教会里面如果有人犯罪。
0: If in the church someone sinned.
1: 他说要告诉教会。
0: You have to tell the church.
1: 教会要出面来处理这个犯罪的事情。
0: The church has to decide on this.
1: 然后那个地方就告诉我们说怎么处理法。
0: And also went on to say how we can make certain decisions.
1: 很清楚地看见十八章那里提到的教会是有形有体在时间空间里面的一个组合，一个团体。
0: So here in chapter 18 is very clear that this is a specific church in time.
1: 所以在耶稣短短的两节圣经里面就已经把教会整个的真理让我们很清楚地看见。
0: So in these two short passages, Jesus has already revealed to us the truth according to the church.
1: 教会有两种的意义。
0: There are two meanings.
1: 一个是古今中外超时空间的一些蒙恩的人组织成的合在一起的一个属灵的一个团体。
0: It is indeed a spiritual organization made up of people who have worshipped him, who have come together through the times.
1: 我们说这是一个 organism, 是一个有机的一个团体。
0: And some say this is not an organization, but an organism.
1: 但是到了十八章的时候
0: But in chapter 18,
1: 我们看见教会是个 organization, 是个组织。
0: But here we see very clearly that there's organization in the church.
1: 所以今天在教会里面，我们不可以排斥它的组织性。
0: So in the church today, we cannot just say there should be no organization.
1: 但是我们不可以没有它的有机生命的那个部分。
0: But we cannot also neglect the organic life of the church.
1: 在以弗所书，保罗就把这样的一个教会的真理，我刚才说，去把它发扬光大。
0: And Paul developed this truth in more profound ways in the book of Ephesians.
1: 这两段在以弗所书里面记载的祷告 都跟教会有关系。
0: And the two prayers recorded here all refer to the church.
1: 都提到教会这个词。
0: He always mentioned the word church.
1: 23节很清楚地告诉我们说 教会就是他的身体。
0: In verse 23, it says very clearly that the church is his body.
1: 所以现在大家了解我们为什么今年定这个题目, 我们说建立基督的身体就是建立教会的意思。
0: So now you understand when we chose the theme building his body, it also means building his church.
1: 今天我没有时间把第一章15节到23节讲完,我只讲一部分。
0: I can only spend time on a portion of this prayer.
1: 因为这个祷告本身就分成两部分。
0: Because this prayer itself can be made into two parts.
1: 或者说在保罗的祷告里面它有两个重点。
0: Or you can say there are two important themes here.
1: 如果你注意听英文翻译的时候,你就会注意到在16节,17节, I keep asking that. 我不断地祷告为了下面一件事情,然后在了第18节, I pray also that. 我也这样祷告,祷告下面的事情。
0: In the English, it's quite clear in verse 17 and verse 18, Paul was praying for different things.
1: 所以我们在17节看到 I keep asking that 他有一个祷告。
0: So verse 17 tells us a certain kind of prayer.
1: 然后到了18节 他这里说 I pray also that 所以他也为另外一件事情祷告。
0: And in verse 18 the prayer is concerning other things.
1: 那么第17节的祷告是什么呢？
0: So what is the prayer in verse 17?
1: 在中文圣经最后一句话 使你们真知道他。
0: In the Chinese it says for you to know him truly.
1: 那么18节 他那个祷告是什么呢？
0: What is the prayer in verse 18?
1: 并且照明你们心中的眼睛 使你们知道 又提到使你们知道。
0: To let you know.
1: 所以换句话说 保罗这个祷告有两个目的， 一个目的是希望这些基督徒知道一件事情， 又知道另外一件事情。
0: In other words, then Paul is praying for the Christians to know two different things.
1: 第一个知道是知道他。
0: The first thing is to know him.
1: 第二是知道三件事情。
0: And the second prayer is to know three things.
1: 知道何等指望的恩召。
0: To know the kind of hope.
1: 知道何等荣耀的基业。
0: The riches of the inheritance.
1: 19节, 知道何等浩大的能力。
0: And to know the power.
1: 恩召、基业和能力, 这是保罗在这里提到的三件事情。
0: So in verse 18, Paul was praying that we would know three things, our hope, our inheritance, and the power.
1: 那么这三件事情我们下个礼拜讲。
0: We will spend next week
1: 所以换句话说,
0: talking about this.
1: 换句话说保罗在这里这两个重点, 一个呢是认识神。
0: So the first important point is we need to know God.
1: 第二个是认识什么呢?
0: What is the second know?
1: 认识我们自己。
0: To know ourselves.
1: 认识我们是怎么样的人。
0: To know what kind of people we are like.
1: 认识基督徒是怎么样的一个基督徒。
0: To know the position of the Christian.
1: 我常常觉得今天的基督徒没有发现我们做神儿女做神仆人一个尊贵的身份。
0: Very often I have said that Christians today do not know the glory of being his children.
1: 我常常发现今天很多的基督徒在教会里面还挺身昂首， 到了教会外面就垂头丧气。
0: Many times I find that Christians are proud that they are Christians only in the church, but when they leave the church, they feel that they are not as proud.
1: 我们在教会里面声音很大, 我们在教会的外面静若寒蝉。
0: In the church, we can speak with a loud voice, but outside, we dare not speak out.
1: 为什么?
0: Why?
1: 因为我们没有认识我们在上帝眼中有一个荣耀的身份。
0: Because we have not truly find out that we have a glorious position before God.
1: 世人都犯了罪。
0: All have sinned.
1: 我们是罪人。
0: Yes, we are sinners too.
1: 我们都承认, 我们都相信, 因为我们是从这一点入门的, 因为我们知道我们需要耶稣。
0: We know this because that's how we entered into his salvation.
1: 但是亲爱的弟兄姊妹, 上帝不要我们永远留在一直觉得自己是罪人的这种地步。
0: But God does not want us to linger in that stage thinking we are sinners all the time.
1: 我觉得今天的基督教可怜兮兮的。
0: Sometimes I think it's so pitiful in the Christian church.
1: 有一本书叫《基督徒快乐的秘诀》。
0: There's a book known as The Secret of Christian's Joy.
1: 他的第一页, 他怎么说呢?
0: What did he say in the first
1: 他说,
0: page?
1: 基督徒好像一个犯了头痛的病人一样。
0: He said, Christians are like those who have a headache.
1: 一天到晚就头痛头痛, 愁眉苦脸。
0: Every day you spend your time, you're having a headache and you are very sad.
1: 那么你建议他说把头拿掉, 他又不愿意, 当然不可能。
0: Of course, if you give him the advice, take your head off, that's impossible.
1: 弟兄姊妹,
0: I don't know how I can make this calling to you.
1: 我们是罪人,
0: yes, we are sinners.
1: 但是我们是蒙恩的罪人,
0: but we are sinners with grace.
1: 我们不是单单被耶稣从罪恶里面拯救出来而已。
0: Not only were we saved from sin,
1: 神拯救我们不是单单为出埃及的。
0: God did not save us just to leave Egypt.
1: 神带领我们要进入迦南地。
0: God is leading us to enter Canaan.
1: 在以弗所书第一章前面那一段提到天上各样属灵的福气。
0: In the first portions of chapter 1, Paul reminded us of all the heavenly glories.
1: 神给我们有许许多多的丰富。
0: All the riches that God has prepared for us.
1: 但是今天的基督徒不会去享受。
0: But today's Christian do not know how to enjoy it. Yes, we have left sin. But we have not entered into His glory and riches.
1: 所以我们基督徒一直就活在那种冷冷热热、高高低低、起起伏伏的情况里面。
0: That's why we always have this up and down type of feeling.
1: 所以保罗在这里为他们祷告。
0: So Paul is praying for them.
1: 他用三个何等的来给他们看见神是何等的丰富在他们身上。
0: In the Chinese, he was saying, so that you will truly know.
1: 这个我们下一次再讲。
0: But that's for next week.
1: 但希望如果弟兄姊妹有机会，这个礼拜多有机会看这一段的经文。
0: But perhaps I can encourage you to spend some time reading through this passage this week.
1: 如果有机会跟英文对照的来看。
0: Especially read it with conjunction to the English and the Chinese version.
1: 如果我们详细的看，我们可以看出这段经文比表面好像清楚得多。我们第一次读的时候，觉得里面的思路有一点混乱。
0: When you first read this, you may think that there is some confusion in thought patterns, but when you spend some time, it becomes clear.
1: 参考刚才我所给各位的分析，那么我相信对这一段经文，大家会有更深的一些享受。
0: Especially read this in light of what I have shared with you so that we can indeed enjoy His Word.
1: 保罗为以弗所教会所祷告的第一件事是什么?
0: So what is his first prayer?
1: 他对教会最重的负担是什么?
0: What is his most important concern?
1: 第一件事情就是要认识神。
0: The most important thing is to know God.
1: 我们知道以弗所书是一个很特别的书。
0: We know that the book of Ephesians is an interesting book.
1: 在第一节
0: In verse 1
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0: In the English you see Paul, an apostle of Christ Jesus by the will of God to the saints in Ephesus The original did not contain the word Ephesus
1: 第一世纪当然没有copy machine
0: In the first century, we do not have Xerox machines.
1: 但是保罗呢，他找了几个文书替他写了几本以弗所书。
0: But Paul had some help from different scribes and wrote several different, but the same letter.
1: 一本寄给以弗所。One
0: sent to the church.
1: 其他寄给别的教会。
0: And the other sent to other churches.
1: 所以我们发现以弗所书跟其他的书信不一样。
0: So this is indeed a different letter.
1: 在别的书信到最后一章，保罗都很啰嗦。哎呀，张三如何如何了？那么李四你也问候问候他了。哎呀，那个人最近身体又不好了。他有很多很多 personal touch 在里面。
0: In many of the other letters, when you read the ending, you find Paul would ask for so and so and give his greetings to this one or that one with many personal remarks.
1: 以弗所书没有。
0: But you do not find it.
1: 因为他有一个特别的背景。
0: Because that's the important context here.
1: 所以他对这个教会有一个盼望，等于不只是对以弗所，是对整个当时小亚细亚，圣灵也就用他这个负担，对历世历代的教会发出这样的一个呼吁。
0: In other words, the truth contained in the book of Ephesians is for all churches.
2: 刚刚的节目是牧者心声。 由圣经广播网编辑播出。